0: Grazie a tutti.
1: Thank you very much. We'd like to bring back our friends Tayyip and Savannah.

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1: really?
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1: What?
2: Your hair looks nice today.
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2: 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Yeah, I'm dead serious. 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

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Really trying hard, but I don't understand.

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Just not if you can hear me. Is there anyone at home? Come on, come on now. I hear you feeling down. Well, I can ease the pain, get you on your feet again. Relax. I need some information first. Just the basic facts.

was only 5 years old in 48. We were unaware what was happening over there. It breaks my heart.